kids, it kind of shifts your perspectives. If I could do it all again, no question. I could list 10 things right now that I should have done different. But where does that get me? He blows out his smoke. The game's not done yet. He zips up his coat.

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She's looking for the lighter, but the lighter's in her hand. I'm just really trying to make

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They can't get a minute, but they won't be defeated. They've got to live. What are your dreams when they become ghosts in your ears, telling you things you just don't want to hear, like you're too late, you missed your chance. The last thing they want is to be bitter, like they knew a few to be when they were younger, and they swore, never me, never that. But the time that's behind them, they can't get it

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They walk fast and I can't keep pace. They turn back, I watch the past cross their face, and they say if there's still time on the clock, there's still choices to make.

0: Who's afraid of you, Beth?
1: John.
0: Your brother. And what is your brother... Why is your brother afraid of you?
1: Because I hurt him so much.

So you wander the golden streets. You are where you started. There is no place but this one. There is no place but this one. This one. Started.

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I'm blaming the bend and I'm bending the bend, and I'm better and better in that fucking language. Stopping the shop, I'm a whole other package.

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1: You like jungle music?
2: Jungle, is it?
1: Yeah, yeah.
2: It's all right for a hard house, man.
1: Yeah?
2: Yeah. Only for the UK. Only for the UK. Only for the UK. Only for the UK. Only for the UK. Only for the UK. Only for the UK. Only for the UK.
3: And we kept it UK. And we kept it UK. And we kept it UK. And we kept it UK. And we kept it UK. And we kept it UK.

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1: We like.

0: 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Do you know what I mean?
1: It's hyper vibes. Everyone's in the middle, everyone's dancing, everyone's happy.
2: We got the dance with a new style.
3: It's not going away. It's there to stay.
4: It's just one of those things. It's just a progression.

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They remain in fine light, but we all know they're devils and they're not with it. Uncovering these tales are quite horrific. Some men are dogs to be specific. Some men are dogs to be specific. Some men are dogs to be specific.

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Clearly I can hear you call. I feel like a deer to inhale the fall, to stop the summer from fading into ice without a draw. So winter will bring